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1: 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This is Professor John Davis at Kia Cleveland on South Lee Highway, and this is Car Buying 101. 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
4: J103 weather.
5: Scattered storms this evening producing heavy rain will quiet down. We'll do it all again on Friday, though. 90 degrees to the high, 60% chance of scattered storms with heavy rain, lightning, gusty winds. I'm Chief Meteorologist David Carnes for the Local 3 Storm Alert Team.
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4: Scattered storms this evening producing heavy rain will quiet down. We'll do it all again on Friday, though. 90 degrees to the high, 60% chance of scattered storms with heavy rain, lightning, gusty winds. I'm Chief Meteorologist David Carnes for the Local 3 Storm Alert Team.
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6: Scattered storms this evening producing heavy rain will quiet down. We'll do it all again on Friday, though. 90 degrees for the high, 60% chance of scattered storms with heavy rain, lightning, gusty winds. I'm Chief Meteorologist David Carnes for the Local 3 Storm Alert Team.
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1: Oh, it's just played the right song at the right time throughout my life, and especially seeing my three young kids singing in the car. 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
2: 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This is Professor John Davis at Kia Cleveland on South Lee Highway, and this is Car Buying 101. 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

0: Hope and encouragement from Matthew West. Don't stop praying. This is J103. I'm Tom, and this is day two of the Global Leadership Summit. And Kwame Christian is one of the speakers. He's a CEO of American Negotiation Institute. He's also a best-selling author who says every single leader has moments when the conversation doesn't go their way. The facts are solid, the logic is sound, but still, the room goes quiet and resistance rises, or alignment somehow slips away. And when influence breaks down, the issue is often relational rather than informational. And apparently being right isn't enough, because I often wrestle with the question of whether I want to focus on being right or do I want the relationship restored. Well, of course I said, I want to be right. I'm shaking my fist, you know, and I want everybody to know it. Well, maybe that's the problem. Scripture says God opposes the proud and gives grace to the humble. And in order to choose relationship, I need to look to somebody else's needs before my own. And it's a scary position to consider others better than yourself. But it puts you in the best possible position to be blessed by God.
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0: Cochran and Company. Oh, yeah. It is amazing what grace can do. 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I'm Tom. And have you got a prayer request? Because I always seem to have a prayer request. 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

0: Jeremy Camp, Revival. Hope and encouragement for your Friday morning on J103. Hey there, my friend. I'm Tom. And with the students in Catoosa County heading to school today, I just wanted to remind you that going to school today is a little bit different than it was 30 years ago. Because back then, if your kid forgets something at school, you will get a phone call. Eventually. And today, if your kid forgets something, you might get a text or an app notification, an email, a school-wide alert, and possibly a message from another parent saying, hey, did anybody else get this? Back then, school communicated with you. Today, school communicates with you constantly, but somehow you'll still miss the one message that says, tomorrow is picture day.
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0: Zach Williams, and Ben Fuller. Wait for me on J103. It's 6:09. Welcome to Friday. I'm Tom. And all right, let me just say it right now. Second verse, same as the first. It's going to be kind of pleasant this morning, about 70 degrees in and around the Tennessee Valley. Clouds and sun for lunchtime, and storms are possible once again this afternoon with a high near 90. And again, we have got something that's happened almost every day this week. Students are heading back to the classroom because back on Tuesday, Dalton got the ball rolling as students began going back to school. Hamilton County followed suit on Wednesday, and today it's time for everybody else to join them. Now, my niece is a senior at Heritage High School, so she heads back to the classroom today as well. And I just wanted to say, Jossie, I'm really proud of you. Make it a great year. But this whole going back to school on Friday, I'm just chewing on this one, right? Because it's Friday. I mean, even on a full week of school, nothing really gets accomplished in the classroom on Friday, you know, because it's Friday. Now, if I was a student, going to school one day and then getting 2 days off to recover is a pattern I would want to cultivate for the entire year, not just the first day. And not just my senior year.
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1: Oh, it's just played the right song at the right time throughout my life, and especially seeing my three young kids singing in the car. 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

0: I love that confidence in the Lord. 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
1: On J103, it's 6:25. Good morning, I'm Tom. And the Global Leadership Summit kicked off yesterday. Today is day two. And Kelly Merriman Hoogstraten is the CEO of Wonder Project. She was one of the speakers yesterday. And she says that we all feel the weight of decisions that can't wait, even when the right path isn't clear. And we're not just managing risk for ourselves, we're carrying it for our entire organization, for our teams. And the decisions that can't wait, yeah, those are the ones I tend to push to the back of the line or up the organizational flowchart, because risk management for me is kind of scary and it's uncomfortable. But then she said this, waiting could be allowing fear to make decisions for you. And that was tough to hear yesterday. Proverbs 3, 5, and 6 reminds us to not lean on our own understanding, right? But to acknowledge Him, and He'll make your paths straight. And then I read in Psalm 5, 8 that says, lead me, O Lord, in your righteousness. Make your way straight before me. I spend so much time, so much energy on my way, but all the while, it's His way that I need to be taking. And the decision that I've been putting off, God's calling me to trust Him with it, rather than allowing fear to keep me from making it.
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3: It's another quiet morning out there with temperatures in the 60s and 70s. We'll climb into the low 90s this afternoon with a few pop-up showers and storms here and there. Overnight lows will drop back into the 70s tonight with a few spotty showers possible. For the latest, be sure to download the Local 3 weather app. I'm Storm Alert Meteorologist Clay Smith.
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0: hope and encouragement from Big Daddy Weave. I've just seen too much. This is J103. I'm Tom. It's 6:39, and Proverbs tells us that a gentle answer turns away anger. Now, you and I experience the exact opposite anytime you happen to take a look at social media at any time. Gentle answers are not our specialty. But Jesus tells us that we'll be blessed and inherit the earth if we're among the gentle. And it makes sense, right? I mean, happy people are, they're kind, they're gentle, they're slow to anger. They show compassion to the needs of those that are around them. They're well-liked, they're admired, and their relationships seem to flourish. Here's what it says in Matthew 5:5. This is Jesus saying, "Blessed are the gentle, for they will inherit the earth." If you think about it, bitterness and hostility actually breed discord and dissatisfaction with life. I think Jesus knew that we needed a gentle spirit in order to be blessed, in order to be happy with this life on earth. Now, this is not our home. Don't get me wrong here. But he does want us to experience joy while we're here. And so the question is, can somebody who is a little bit more boisterous and active and jubilant, could that person be gentle in spirit? Of course. I mean, gentle doesn't mean wimpy. I mean, other versions of scripture translate the word gentle as meek, which means strength under control. And I love that definition. Proverbs 16:32 says, "He who is slow to anger is better than a warrior, and he who controls his temper is greater than one who captures a city." So yeah, I get it. I understand why Jesus reminds us that the gentle, the meek, will be blessed, for they shall inherit the earth.
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0: Leanna Crawford, thank God, on J103. It's 6:51, and weather-wise, it's going to be more of the second verse, same as the first. That's right. Same as the last couple of days. Pleasant in the morning. It's about 72 degrees right now. Clouds and sun for lunchtime, and then storms are possible once again in the afternoon with a high near 90. I'm Tom, and yes, it is a very special day. No, not because the kids are going back to school. It's a special day because today is National Water Balloon Day. And, you know, the way the weather's been, you might want to play with them in the morning, you know, to help you cool off while the sun may be out. Because you know this afternoon it's going to be raining. But that might be fun, too. You know, just add to the wetness by tossing a water balloon at your favorite friend. And I wanted to take a moment, actually, and just compliment whoever it was that transformed the water balloon industry. Because I remember what it was like. Do you remember filling one balloon at a time? And, I mean, it would take forever. Sometimes it would snap off as you're trying to fill them up on the faucet. Or one you would just overfill. It would pop all over you. So you underfill the next one, and you throw it, and it bounces off your intended target and breaks in the grass. What fun is that? But now, you can fill like 50 balloons at a time, and they fit perfectly in your hand. When you run out, you call time, you take 60 seconds, and you fill up another 50. The water balloon filler mechanism. Best innovation ever.
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2: Good morning. I'm Michelle Herron, and here are your J103 headlines from the Local 3 Newsroom. It was a close race for the Hamilton County mayoral election. With just 52% of the vote, Mayor Weston Womp will remain in office for the next 4 years. He defeated Democrat Mark Herndon. Senator Marsha Blackburn will be moving forward in the race for Tennessee governor. On the Democratic side, Memphis native Jerry Green will be on the gubernatorial ticket. She received 69% of the vote. We have full election results on the Local 3 News website. And welcome back to students as they head back to school. Students in Marion, Grundy, Dade, Catoosa, and Whitfield counties, also Chickamauga City Schools, are all returning today for their first day back to school. Be on the lookout for little ones and school buses, and have a wonderful year. That's your Local 3 News on J103.
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0: This I know.
1: Yeah, I know it too. Ryan Stevenson, This I Know on J103. It's 7:10, and weather-wise is going to be a lather, rinse, repeat like it's been for the last couple of days. It's pleasant this morning. It's about 72 degrees in and around the Tennessee Valley. We've got clouds and sun in store for lunchtime, and storms are possible once again in the afternoon. We're looking at a high right around 90. It's 7:10, and I just have a confession to make. I love music. And I love musicals. And I love the music of the 1950s and 60s. And it happened for me, actually, when I worked for an oldies station in Seattle, Washington. And that's what truly brought that music alive for me. And the North Georgia Jukebox Review is presenting a 50s and 60s musical rewind. It's like this high-energy musical tribute to doo-wop and Motown and more. And it's an opportunity to celebrate the unforgettable music of the 1950s and the 1960s. And the show's going to open next Thursday at the Colony Theater in Ringgold. 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

0: hope and encouragement from Rachel Purcell. Oh, yeah, we're going to have church. It's Friday, after all. And this is J103. Good morning. Who's this?
1: Melissa. Who's this? Yes, Melissa.
0: So you're Melissa. I'm Tom.
1: Yeah.
0: And we've got this whole communication issue that we're trying to resolve right now. That's usually how conversations start. Hi, what's your name?
1: Melissa. Nice to meet you.
0: Nice to meet you too, Melissa. Thanks for giving me a call today. How are you doing navigating this whole first week of the students being back in school in the Tennessee Valley?
1: It's awesome. I'm actually dropping my daughter off right now at school. So we're getting up early and getting ready and everything. It's
0: okay.
1: Fun.
0: All right. So you're in the car line just kind of inching your way forward. Is that what's going on?
1: Yeah, we just actually pulled up, and you're on the car speaker and everything. So.
0: Okay, so I'll be very, very fast with this. I'm just going to ask, do you really want to go enjoy the music of the 1950s and 60s next week?
1: Yes, that'd be amazing.
0: Well, I am happy to give these tickets directly to you. Congratulations, Melissa. And you, my friend, if you want more information about the 50s and 60s musical Rewind, that's available right now at NorthGeorgiaJukebox.com.
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3: It's another quiet morning out there with temperatures in the 60s and 70s. We'll climb into the low 90s this afternoon with a few pop-up showers and storms here and there. Overnight lows will drop back into the 70s tonight with a few spotty showers possible. For the latest, be sure to download the Local 3 weather app. I'm Storm Alert Meteorologist Clay Smith.
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0: hope and encouragement from Matthew West. Good. On J103. And that really is hope and encouragement in a nutshell right there. I'm not loved because of anything that I've done, anything I've earned, or anything that I didn't do. I'm not loved because I'm worthy. I'm loved because God is good. And you know what? If you feel like he can't love you because of the course that you're on right now, I want you to hear this. Jesus loves you even if you think you're a black sheep. Ben Fuller on J103.
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0: It's a vibrant, passionate, present kind of love that God has for you right now. Wild love. That's Jordan St. Cyr on J103. It's 7:52, and weather-wise today is the same as it was yesterday and the day before. Yeah, it looks like we've got pleasant temperatures out right now. Light breeze, about 72 degrees. Clouds and sun on the way for lunchtime, and then storms are possible once again this afternoon. We're looking at a high near 90. Hey there, my friend. Welcome to Friday. I'm Tom, and Improv Chattanooga has got this summer student showcase going on tonight at the Chattery. And I gotta say that improv is just so fun to experience. And I think it's great training ground for life, especially in the workforce. I mean, you never know what's gonna come at you or be required of you on any given day. And improv on stage gives you time to practice responding before you have to respond in a real world setting. I love it. And Improv Chattanooga is inviting you to enjoy the magic of spontaneous creativity with their summer session improv class showcase. Quick thinking, sharp instincts, and a whole lot of heart. You're gonna be delighted with scenes and games and stories all crafted in the moment. Again, it's happening tonight from 7:30 to 9 p.m. at the Chattery in Chattanooga. It's Improv Chattanooga's Summer Student Showcase. Again, the doors are going to open at 7. And end scene.
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2: Good morning. I'm Michelle Herron, and here are your J103 headlines from the Local 3 Newsroom. It was a close race for the Hamilton County mayoral election. With just 52% of the vote, Mayor Weston Womp will remain in office for the next 4 years. He defeated Democrat Mark Herndon. Senator Marsha Blackburn will be moving forward in the race for Tennessee governor. On the Democratic side, Memphis native Jerry Green will be on the gubernatorial ticket. She received 69% of the vote. We have full election results on the Local 3 News website. And welcome back to students as they head back to school. Students in Marion, Grundy, Dade, Catoosa, and Whitfield counties, also Chickamauga City Schools, are all returning today for their first day back to school. Be on the lookout for little ones and school buses and have a wonderful year. That's your Local 3 News on J103.
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0: Matt Maher. It's going to be all right. That's J103. I'm Tom. And weather-wise, we're going to take a look at this forecast. And I'm pretty sure I read this forecast yesterday and the day before. And pretty sure the day before after that, too. So it's a pretty similar pattern that we're in right now. Kind of nice right now. Pleasant, about 72 degrees, a light breeze. Clouds and sun are on the way around lunchtime, and storms possible once again for this afternoon. We're looking at a high near 90. I'm Tom, and it's well documented, right, that I am a coffee drinker. But I didn't start drinking coffee till I turned 50, when I went back to college to finish my degree. And before coffee, I got my caffeine the old-fashioned way, cold, with bubbles in it, in a Dr. Pepper. But even though I'm a coffee drinker now, I'm not so sure about this announcement that came out yesterday, where Starbucks is going to be bringing back its signature pumpkin spice latte on Tuesday, August 25th. And I think I would just like to lodge my formal complaint now, because it's just too early. Now, my friend Brian will be lodging his complaint later today, because he feels like they wait too long to bring back pumpkin spice lattes. But in my heart, I'm just feeling thankful right now, because it's good to know that Brian and I can still have fellowship even through this minor doctrinal disagreement.
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1: On J103, I'm Tom, and it's great to have you along for the ride here on this Friday. It's 8:25, and today is day number 2 of the Global Leadership Summit. It kicked off yesterday with Craig Groeschel, who is the founding and senior pastor of Life Church. And he says that some of the most frustrating moments for leaders aren't new problems. They're familiar ones, you know, those ones that refuse to go away. The same tension resurfaces, the same conversations repeat, the same outcomes show up again and again and again. And what feels like a people problem is often something deeper. Maybe it's not a people problem at all. Maybe it's a pattern problem. And this is a pattern that I've either created or tolerated for so long that is contributing to that something deeper problem that I'm sensing. Unfortunately, the something deeper is usually an issue within me as opposed to the problem that I feel is caused by you. And it's moments like that that I really have to take Jesus' words to heart and take the plank out of my own eye so that I can see clearly to remove the speck from yours. And maybe the plank is a pattern that I need to address immediately, especially if I want to experience the end result that I'm looking for.
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3: It's another quiet morning out there with temperatures in the 60s and 70s. We'll climb into the low 90s this afternoon with a few pop-up showers and storms here and there. Overnight lows will drop back into the 70s tonight with a few spotty showers possible. For the latest, be sure to download the Local 3 weather app. I'm Storm Alert Meteorologist Clay Smith.
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0: And I know his answer is going to be, oh yeah, I'm there right now. Tasha Layton, meet me in the valley on J103. It's 8:41. I'm Tom. And when you make that decision, right, to grow in your faith by spending time in the Bible every day, this is not a habit that just gets developed the moment that you make the decision to do it. For me, I spent years not spending time with him each and every day. But now that I've been doing that over these last 5 years, it starts one day at a time, one habit at a time. And trying to develop that habit is one of the reasons our sister ministry, Come On, Let's Go, has partnered with YouVersion to provide Bible reading plans to help you along the way on your journey. And there are plans about hope. There's plans about dealing with regret. There are different styles of plans, too. 3-day plans and 5-day plans. And the latest is a 7-day plan about sitting at the feet of Jesus and what that actually looks like today on a daily basis. Just search for Come On, Let's Go. It's all one word with no spaces on the YouVersion Bible app.
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0: Holly Brand, I Know Somebody on J103. It's 8:52 and weather-wise, kind of pleasant right now. Blue skies, a couple of wispy clouds floating around. The clouds and sun are going to continue through lunchtime, but storms are possible once again this afternoon. We're looking at a high about 90 degrees or so today. I'm Tom, and I wanted to remind you that the 127 yard sale, yeah, that's right, the world's longest yard sale began yesterday. It's going to continue through Sunday. And locally, there are stops on Signal Mountain and in Chattanooga. And a couple of the sites on Signal are Lone Oak Community Center. More than 75 vendors are available for you there. And Pickers Field, that's next to Lone Oak Baptist Church. Over 70 vendors are going to be at that site. And in Chattanooga, Ventra Southside, it's 2121 Chestnut Street. And you'll find over 85 vendors there, all taking part in this massive yard sale that spans from Michigan down to Alabama, with, of course, a couple of stops here in the Tennessee Valley. If you'd like to learn more, you can find the info you're looking for at 127yardsale.com.
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2: Good morning, I'm Michelle Herron, and here are your J103 headlines from the Local 3 Newsroom. It was a close race for the Hamilton County mayoral election. With just 52% of the vote, Mayor Weston Womp will remain in office for the next 4 years. He defeated Democrat Mark Herndon. Senator Marsha Blackburn will be moving forward in the race for Tennessee governor. On the Democratic side, Memphis native Jerry Green will be on the gubernatorial ticket. She received 69% of the vote. We have full election results on the Local 3 News website. And welcome back to students as they head back to school. Students in Marion, Grundy, Dade, Catoosa, and Whitfield counties, also Chickamauga City Schools, are all returning today for their first day back to school. Be on the lookout for little ones and school buses and have a wonderful year. That's your Local 3 News on J103.
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0: Oh, he is so worthy of it all. CeCe Winans on J103. Good morning. Great to have you along for the ride on this Friday. And it looks like Coosa County and Bradley County students are finally entering into the fray by going back to school today. And I'm still chewing on this one, right? Because it's Friday. I mean, even on full weeks of school, nothing really gets accomplished in the classroom on Friday, you know, because it's Friday. Now, if I was a student, though, going to school one day and getting 2 days off to recover is a pattern I would want to cultivate for the entire school year, not just the first day.
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0: Sidewalk Prophets with hope and encouragement for your Friday morning. Father, let it be on J103. It is day number 2 of the Global Leadership Summit, and Vanessa Van Edwards was one of the speakers yesterday. She's a behavioral researcher, instructor at Harvard, best-selling author, and one of the neat things about it, she talked about the power of saying, hey, I like you. And she also says that many leaders work hard to increase their impact, yet effective leaders know how to focus their energy on what matters most. And the difference isn't more effort, but applying effort in the right ways with the right tools. Now, I've heard it said that you can make it through half your life on energy and ignorance. But the problems begin when you don't have as much energy and you know a couple things. Well, 1 Corinthians 2:2 says this, "For I resolved to know nothing while I was with you except Jesus Christ and Him crucified." I mean, it's all about grace, and it's a philosophy I've adopted over the last 5 years. It all comes back to that. It is not about me, how hard I work, or the effort I put in to succeed. All of my accomplishments or accolades, well, they're like dirty rags, right? The only thing that matters is the surpassing greatness of knowing Jesus Christ, my Lord. And by His grace, the rest will take care of itself.
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12: We'll climb into the low 90s this afternoon with a few pop-up showers and storms here and there. Overnight lows will drop back into the 70s tonight with a few spotty showers possible. And then Saturday, we'll have more scattered showers and storms with highs in the 90s. Trending drier for your Sunday with a high of 91. For the latest, be sure to download the Local 3 Weather app. I'm Storm Alert Meteorologist Clay Smith.
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1: Kickstart my heart and take my soul to the OR, cause I can't find a pulse, can't find the beat. 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

0: hope, and encouragement from Jay King, Heart Place, on J103. I'm Tom. 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
1: Matthew West, Truth Be Told on J103. Hope and encouragement for you on this Friday. I'm Tom, and it is official. The tickets for the 57th annual GMA Dub Awards, they're on sale right now. I know it's happening in October, but October's going to be here before you know it. And this is going to be an unforgettable night. We're going to get an opportunity to celebrate the best in Christian and gospel music and get a chance to really enjoy Torrin Wells as the host once again this year. And I've got to say, as I'm digging into this a little bit, the fan experiences look awesome. And I learned this year that they have a very special night of worship the day before the Dove Awards. It's October 5th. It'll be at the Ryman, and it's going to feature Elevation Worship. And then, of course, the Dove Awards are on Tuesday, October 6th at Bridgestone Arena in Nashville. If you want to know more about this, it's all available for you at our Facebook page at J103 Hope and Encouragement.
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3: Good morning. I'm Michelle Herron, and here are your J103 headlines from the Local 3 Newsroom. It was a close race for the Hamilton County mayoral election. With just 52% of the vote, Mayor Weston Womp will remain in office for the next 4 years. He defeated Democrat Mark Herndon. Senator Marsha Blackburn will be moving forward in the race for Tennessee governor. On the Democratic side, Memphis native Jerry Green will be on the gubernatorial ticket. She received 69% of the vote. We have full election results on the Local 3 News website, and welcome back to students as they head back to school. Students in Marion, Grundy, Dade, Catoosa, and Whitfield counties, also Chickamauga City Schools, are all returning today for their first day back to school. Be on the lookout for little ones and school buses, and have a wonderful year. That's your Local 3 News on J103.
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0: I don't know. You just behave differently when you realize that the king is in the room. That's Phil Wickham on J103. I'm Tom, and it's day two of the Global Leadership Summit. Jim Collins was one of the speakers yesterday. He's a management educator, best-selling author of a book called Good to Great, and he's been doing a new research project, and he says that at some point, every life encounters a cliff, you know, that moment when something ends, it unravels, or it changes course without warning, and in those disorienting seasons, the question becomes more personal. I mean, what do you make of this life now? And for me, that's a question of identity, because I spent 8 years wrestling with life because I found my identity in being a pastor of a small church. And when that door closed, I was lost internally because I was searching for who I was based on what I did rather than doing what I do based on who I am. Does that make sense? Well, Jim made this statement that when you're working outside of the frame of who you are, you're like a lightning bug. And when you're working inside that frame, you're like a lightning bolt. Think about it. Lightning bugs have flashes of light, but they're intermittent at best. But nobody can deny the intensity of the light and the sheer power generated by a lightning bolt. And it takes this whole idea of this little light of mine, I'm going to let it shine, to a completely different level for me. And I have a feeling that it will shine brighter when I work within the frame of who God created me to be.
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7: We'll climb into the low 90s this afternoon with a few pop-up showers and storms here and there. Overnight lows will drop back into the 70s tonight with a few spotty showers possible. And then Saturday we'll have more scattered showers and storms with highs in the 90s. Trending drier for your Sunday with a high of 91. For the latest, be sure to download the Local 3 weather app. I'm Storm Alert Meteorologist Clay Smith.
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1: And that's Natalie Lane. 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I'm Tom, and I just want to say that growing in your faith takes time to develop, especially when you're wanting to develop that habit of spending time in the Bible every single day. 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

0: Yeah, keep that in mind for the person that's driving very slowly in front of you right now. That's Jason Gray. Be kind on J103. I'm Tom, and since this is the first week of school, and everybody is in school here in the Tennessee Valley, for me that means fall's right around the corner. And what I'd like to do right now is invite you to join J103 for a fun fall family-friendly event called Sunset on the Square. 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

0: God is writing such an amazing story. That's Ann Wilson on J103 Hope and Encouragement. My name is Therese. They were the cutest thing ever. Fuzzy little ears and a big round nose and super cuddly. And then this. That is the mating call of the koala. It's like a lawnmower swallowed a flip-flop. And it made me realize that even the sweetest people can have rough edges. The strongest people can carry quiet fears. The most faithful people can doubt. And you probably wish everything fit in a box. Good, bad, holy, messy, confident, anxious. But you know what? I am just like a koala. Adorable and deeply strange at the very same time.
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6: We'll climb into the low 90s this afternoon with a few pop-up showers and storms here and there. Overnight lows will drop back into the 70s tonight with a few spotty showers possible. And then Saturday we'll have more scattered showers and storms with highs in the 90s. Trending drier for your Sunday with a high of 91. For the latest, be sure to download the Local 3 Weather app. I'm Storm Alert Meteorologist Clay Smith.
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0: Matt Maher on J103, Hope and Encouragement. Ugh, another messy Christian. Okay, there's this guy, Perez Hilton. I don't know if you've seen him in the news. He became very famous for celebrity gossip, you know, getting the scoop and calling people out. And he would like kind of embarrass people. And then he got really sick. And then the next thing I knew in the news, I was seeing that he was in the hospital and talked about encountering God while he was in the hospital bed. And then fast forward to this week, he was doing a live video and was harming himself. So he's in the hospital again. And there are like a million questions that I ask, you know, like, was he really saved? Was this a spiritual attack? Was he overcome with guilt by how he used to live? And you know what? I don't know. And I don't need to know. Lord, would you be in the hospital room with Perez Hilton? You've allowed him to have fame, and I pray that you use it for your purpose. God, I pray you bring people to him who share the gospel, that he's transformed in a miraculous way. And Lord, whatever he's walking through, let him know that he is not walking alone. In Jesus' name, amen. When it comes to messy Christians, I'm top of the list.
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0: Phil Wickham, that's Homesick for Heaven on J103, Hope and Encouragement. My dogs love popcorn. In fact, when I give them a treat, I'll say gentle so that they don't like grab it too fast in my hand. But with popcorn, there's always a chance that I'm going to lose a finger. You know, we need to be that way with other people too. Blessed are the gentle, for they will inherit the earth. Matthew 5:5 is where you can find that in your Bible. A gentle spirit stands out, especially in the world we live in now, which seems like a very nippy dog who loves popcorn.
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12: We'll climb into the low 90s this afternoon with a few pop-up showers and storms here and there. Overnight lows will drop back into the 70s tonight with a few spotty showers possible. And then Saturday we'll have more scattered showers and storms with highs in the 90s. Trending drier for your Sunday with a high of 91. For the latest, be sure to download the Local 3 weather app. I'm Storm Alert Meteorologist Clay Smith.
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0: Jeremy Camp on J103, Hope and Encouragement. I'm Therese. There are some things that are just impossible, like becoming invisible, pleasing everyone, making friends at church. Okay, almost everyone thinks that they're the only one who feels awkward and friendless at church, and that's just not true. Every friendship begins with someone taking a small risk, and that might mean volunteering or going to a social event or just introducing yourself. When you go to church this weekend, try to remember that somewhere in the crowd is someone who needs a friend just as much as you do. And years from now, you might look back and see that making friends at church was not completely impossible.
1: I love camping here in the Smokies.
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0: Mercy Me and Make It Well on J103 Hope and Encouragement. I don't know if I can handle one more thing this month. August is Family Fun Month. Now, don't get me wrong. I'm all about families having fun. But imagine how much pressure that creates, like having it be an official month. Like this time of year, the to-do list is all about getting into the school routine, preparing for the next season. And now we got to add have fun to the list just so we can check it off. Fun is not another responsibility. In fact, fun is the total opposite of that. So let's just have fun and we don't have to call it anything special.
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7: We'll climb into the low 90s this afternoon with a few pop-up showers and storms here and there. Overnight lows will drop back into the 70s tonight with a few spotty showers possible. And then Saturday we'll have more scattered showers and storms with highs in the 90s. Trending drier for your Sunday with a high of 91. For the latest, be sure to download the Local 3 weather app. I'm Storm Alert Meteorologist Clay Smith.
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9: I've got so much to be thankful for. Look, I got a

0: prodigal.
1: Josiah Queen, that's the prodigal on J103. Hope and encouragement. Maybe your email inbox is overflowing like mine is. I don't even want to tell you how many unread messages I... Well, let's not get into that. I decided that I was going to clean out some of the messages. I did not win this battle. The email clearly won. So I wanted to just clear some things out and get rid of the digital clutter and feel some accomplishment. So I open messages and I start deleting and reading. And then I'm like, oh, that I got to make a phone call about that. So I did that. And then another one was like, oh, I got to go to this website and finish this. And then another one was like, oh, got to schedule this appointment. Oh, got to pay this bill. About an hour later, I had deleted 5 emails. That's it. 5. Lord, help me be content in the little things and keep me motivated to tackle the big things.
2: I love camping here in the Smokies.
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0: 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Hope and encouragement. Royal Highness or swashbuckler? 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It's always such a fun event. 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If your kid dresses in costume, they get in half price, which is a great way to convince like your middle schooler, your high schooler to dress up. 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

0: I'd Do It Again. That's Andrew Rip on J103 Hope and Encouragement. There is something about weekend mornings this time of year. Like, I just can't wait. There's something special about walking through a farmer's market. And of course, there's the River Market tomorrow morning right near the aquarium, and then the Chattanooga Market on Sunday at First Horizon Pavilion. It's just so fun to walk through and talk to people who've like grown the food instead of just buying it at a store under fluorescent lights. Like, somebody planted and watered and fertilized and harvested, and even when they couldn't see growth, they just kept waiting. And that's kind of like how God works. You know, a lot of growth in my life has happened in the quiet. Eventually, though, there's a harvest.
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8: We'll climb into the low 90s this afternoon with a few pop-up showers and storms here and there. Overnight lows will drop back into the 70s tonight with a few spotty showers possible. And then Saturday we'll have more scattered showers and storms with highs in the 90s. Trending drier for your Sunday with a high of 91. For the latest, be sure to download the Local 3 weather app. I'm Storm Alert Meteorologist Clay Smith.
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0: You take it all back. That's Torn Wells on J103 Hope and Encouragement. I'm Therese. My husband and I have been married for a while, and I just read that couples who've been together for a long time don't say I love you as much as people in new relationships. You probably understand, like, after this long, we know that we love each other. Maybe we don't need to hear it as much. We do say other things. Like, it's not that we don't communicate. We say, like, did you take your meds? Did you get bananas at the store? Don't forget your jacket. I mean, I think those are like love notes disguised as little reminders.
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0: Worthy of It All. That is CeCe Winans on J103, Hope and Encouragement. As kids head back to school, I've been thinking a lot about teachers, and I think they need more than just school supplies. You might know a teacher who's excited and exhausted all at the same time. They need encouragement. It could be as easy as writing a note or saying a prayer or sending an extra box of tissues. This time of year, I spend a lot of time cheering on kids. But wow, if I support the teachers too. I mean, they're the ones who have to spend a whole day with the kids.
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1: John Reddick. And the way, I cannot wait. I can't wait to clean my house. This might sound incredibly boring to you, but it's one of the things I'm looking forward to this weekend because I've been so busy lately. I've just been doing the bare minimum to keep things functioning. But this weekend, I am ready to mop and dust and scrub and shine. And do not feel sorry for me because I'm going to have some fun Jesus music playing and a big old smile on my face. Check in with me Monday. Let's see if I actually pulled it off.
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8: J103 weather. We'll climb into the low 90s this afternoon with a few pop-up showers and storms here and there. Overnight lows will drop back into the 70s tonight with a few spotty showers possible. And then Saturday, we'll have more scattered showers and storms with highs in the 90s. Trending drier for your Sunday with a high of 91. For the latest, be sure to download the Local 3 weather app. I'm Storm Alert Meteorologist Clay Smith.
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0: Zach Williams and Chain Breaker on J103, Hope and Encouragement. It should not be this embarrassing, but it is. You know that if you get to a certain age, accidentally leaving your phone flashlight on is mortifying. Like, I'll be in a store just minding my business and someone will be like, ma'am, your flashlight is on. And I feel that cone of shame immediately. At work, you know, I'm in a meeting and someone's like, you're blinding me from across the table. And I'm so smooth that, like, while looking for the flashlight button to turn it off, I'll inadvertently open my camera and take a selfie, which I'll have to delete later. I hear flip phones are coming back. Can't say as I'm mad about that.
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0: J103 with Jamie McDonald and Ain't No Way. And I don't know about you, but I think I should build a boat.
1: Hi, this is Heather from Tellico Plains, and thank you, Lord, it is finally Friday.
0: Yeah, amen to that, but boy, I'll tell you what, it is coming down in buckets here in Chattanooga, so I just encourage you to stay safe. By the way, I'm Brad, and the Nehemiah Project, do you remember them? We were collecting 24-cal Crayola crayons back in the beginning of July. Well, I just talked to Kelly Andrews, and she's the director, and she says right now at the Kitchen Incubator of Chattanooga, which is across the street from the Eastgate Library, they are giving away full backpacks. They're giving away 1,000 backpacks today. And they just started at 3 o'clock. I just called her, and she says, yep, we've got backpacks, so come on down. So you know what the cool thing about this is, too? Is in the backpacks is the Word of God and those Crayola crayons that we've been collecting. So once again, if you know somebody that still needs school supplies, if you know someone that still needs a backpack with all the things that we've talked about in the last month, head on down to the Kitchen Incubator of Chattanooga. It's right across the street from the Eastgate Library. And I believe if you get down there, you'll get yourself a backpack.
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2: 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This is Professor John Davis at Kia Cleveland on South Lee Highway, and this is Car Buying 101. 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
1: Phil Wickham and What an Awesome God on J103. And thank you, Lord. It is finally Friday. And by the way, I cannot think of a better day to be off of school, at least here in Hamilton County. I meant, you're like, yeah, for sure. Don't want to go home in this mess, do you? I meant the rain is coming down. I mean, I'm going to step outside and see a yacht go by in just a few minutes. I'm sure of it. In fact, you know, I was just talking to my wife, Beth. She checked in. She's on 64 coming into Ottawa, and she said it is really ponding across the roads. So if you choose to go to that direction, or if you go any direction in the Tennessee Valley, got to take it slow. In fact, I'm looking at the interstates right now and yellow. And then when you get up to Cleveland around exit 20, it starts to turn red, a little burgundy, a little yellow. So, you know, it's slow up there, too. So I just want to encourage you, take it slow. No hurry. It's a Friday. The weekend is coming. More rain on the way, though. So I just want to tell you about that. 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
0: We'll climb into the low 90s this afternoon with a few pop-up showers and storms here and there. Overnight lows will drop back into the 70s tonight with a few spotty showers possible. And then Saturday, we'll have more scattered showers and storms with highs in the 90s. Trending drier for your Sunday with a high of 91. For the latest, be sure to download the Local 3 weather app. I'm Storm Alert Meteorologist Clay Smith.
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0: it's the words of hope and encouragement coming in from Jay King. And hold on a second. I don't hear the rain. Maybe it's just a little pitter-patter. Okay, well, I guess it's moved on. Okay, thank you, God. Man, it was pretty intense there for a second there, wasn't it? Jay King, Hard Place, J103. I'm Brad, and as we get ourselves back to normal, are you the kind of person that takes advantage of every single second when you're counting down something? Let me explain. When it was my birthday, at 11:59 at night, I was like, it's still my birthday, it's still my birthday, it's still my birthday. And I did that all the way up until it wasn't my birthday anymore. I wonder if you're going to be like me. Summer is coming to an end. And so I wonder if you're the kind of person that's like, we're going to take advantage of every single second until it becomes
1: fall.
0: I just don't even want to say that word yet. You know, as summer is winding down, life's going to get busy again. I mean, school is back. You got the schedules filled up and everybody's going 100 different directions. And that's why I want to encourage you to come hang out with me. August 21st, it's going to be a great night just to take advantage of one last summer sunset. And we're going to stare into the west and we're going to be like, we are going to enjoy this and we are going to make a memory. It's Sunset on the Square. It'll be from 5 to 8 at Cambridge Square in Ootowa. We're going to have live music, great food, games for the family, unique craft vendors, and a beautiful summer sunset to enjoy together. Amen? So I'd encourage you, either come slow down for a few hours or let's go out in style. We'd love to see you there. You can get details about Sunset on the Square at the J103 Hope and Encouragement Facebook page.
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0: Just the words from Mary Claire. Your love on J103. I'm Brad, and thank you, Lord. It's finally Friday, and you're probably saying the same thing. Yeah. Rain's moved away. Well, I'll tell you what. I bet you my raspberries really love that. Oh, they love a deluge, that's for sure. I'm Brad, and by the way, what do you got going on this weekend? Anything planned? A lot of things going down. I'm wondering if you're going to take advantage of what's going to be going down at the Chattanooga Zoo, or maybe you've got some other things going on. I know at the airport right now, they've got some World War II planes out there, and you've got a chance to actually sit inside the cockpits of these planes, and I've never heard of this before, but you can actually go for a ride in some of these World War II planes. That would be amazing. You know what? I never was an aficionado of you know, World War, but there's just something about a P-51 Mustang. I mean, I don't know. And like I said, I'm not really, you know, a history buff or anything of the sort, but I would love to ride in a P-51 Mustang. If you've never seen one before, I'd encourage you just to look it up. And it's a plane that they used in World War II, but there's just something about that sound and just being in that cockpit. Well, you can take advantage of it. It's going on at the Chattanooga Airport through tomorrow.
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J103, as you're ready to take it on home and call it a weekend. Cochran and Company, what grace can do. I'm Brad, and by the way, if your child still needs school supplies, I would encourage you to go to the Kitchen Incubator of Chattanooga, which is across the street from the Eastgate Library. I was just texting Kelly Andrews. 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Well, right now, this very second, they are giving 1,000 backpacks away. 1,000 backpacks. And not only do they have backpacks, she said that they have shoes, socks, and hot dogs. 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

0: Get up out of that grave. House Fires on J103. I'm Brad, as we start to celebrate the weekend. Thank you, Father God, that the rain is finally over. I got something coming up for you that you might be excited about. Well, let me just say this. If you love Corvettes, the first annual Corvette for Kids car show is going to be happening tomorrow at Camp Jordan Park in Eastridge from 8:30 to 1:30. And this isn't just about some beautiful cars. I hope they have those from the 1950s. I really like that 1958 Corvette. Love to have one of those, too. I remember when I was in high school, one of my friends, Susumu Peavy, his dad had a 58 Corvette. Never drove it, though, because he said, well, the brakes don't work, which is something you definitely want to take advantage of when you're driving a Corvette. But I remember looking at that car in 10th grade and going, man, one day, either a Shelby Cobra or a 1958 Corvette. I bet there's going to be some out there, too. Probably your favorite Corvette's going to be out there also. And the cool thing about this is every dollar raised goes toward helping the neediest children right here in the community. Yeah, the Eastridge Needy Child Fund and the Eastridge Optimist Club are teaming up for the event. So I'm expecting a lot of Corvettes out at Camp Jordan tomorrow, and I hope you have a great time going.
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10: It's another quiet morning out there with temperatures in the 60s and 70s. We'll climb into the low 90s this afternoon with a few pop-up showers and storms here and there. Overnight lows will drop back into the 70s tonight with a few spotty showers possible. For the latest, be sure to download the Local 3 weather app. I'm Storm Alert Meteorologist Clay Smith.
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0: words of hope and encouragement as we talk about Jesus being the ultimate life preserver and rescue me. Looks good. We the Kingdom on J103 as we start to celebrate the weekend. I'm Brad, and apparently Tennessee is getting some attention from the older crowd. According to U-Haul, Tennessee is now one of the top states where boomers and Gen Xers have decided to move the past year. And that is the truth. In fact, one of my friends from Santa Barbara, California, that I have not seen since junior college, on Facebook said, "We're moving to Tennessee." And he's now residing in Pigeon Forge. And yes, he is older than me. So I get it. I get it. Besides what's going on in California, we've got the beautiful mountains. We got the four seasons. You know, in California, there's only two seasons, right? The fog rolls in, stays until 10 o'clock in the morning, and the fog rolls in and stays until 2 in the afternoon. Those are the two seasons. Plus, we've got Southern hospitality, and you can't beat that at all. I mean, yes. And we've got plenty of places where you can slow down just a little bit. I mean, up there in Teleco Plains, Tallahassee, up in that neck of the woods by the Dragon's Tail, beautiful up there. So if you've noticed some new neighbors lately who have a little more life experience, you know what? They may not be from around here. And so I would encourage you to show them our Southern charm. Yeah, looks like Tennessee is becoming the place for more than just country music and college football.
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0: J103 with Kane and Anymore. I'm Brad, and I bet today was kind of refreshing. You probably strolled out to the mailbox, looked around, maybe waved to a neighbor, and you opened it up, and the only thing that was in there were the bills. Yeah. Well, I guess it's just starting up for our neighbors to the south. In Georgia, I believe their election season is now starting to go full steam.
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the words of hope and encouragement coming in from Zach Williams, Ben Fuller. It's called Wait For Me on J103 as we start to celebrate the weekend. Hi, I'm Brad the Gatekeeper. And by the way, do you remember last month, I think it was the first week that you and I, we were collecting 24-count crates.

0: food in the world. 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So once again, backpacks, fully stocked, shoes, socks, and hot dogs. Hey, you can't go wrong on a Friday night with that, right? Let's celebrate the weekend. But you got to get down to the Kitchen Incubator of Chattanooga, which is right across the street from the Eastgate Library.
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0: It's the words of hope and encouragement coming in from Rachel Purcell. It's Have Church on J103. Hi, I'm Brad, just like you, ready to start celebrating the weekend. And if you're an avid listener to the afternoon show, you probably know by now that I'm going through the book of Proverbs, one verse at a time. There's 915 of them. So it's a very long, expansive journey, but there's wisdom every step of the way. And I just want to encourage you with Proverbs 5:11 today. You know, sometimes the consequences of our choices don't show up right away. Some of the Proverbs that I read to you are very light. You're like, huh, yes. But some of them are extremely heavy. And I think this is one of them. Proverbs 5:11 says, "In the end, you will groan in anguish when disease consumes your body." Like I said, that's a pretty heavy verse, isn't it? But you know, Proverbs is reminding us that God loves us enough to warn us before we make the choices that can bring pain into our lives. You know, it's easy to think, I'll deal with the consequences later. But wisdom says, hey, think about where this road is taking you before you keep walking down it. For example, and I've used it before, it was the time when I was encouraged to start smoking. All the cool kids are doing it, Brad. You've got to be cool too. Just, you know, take a puff. Now, never did that though. So I just want to encourage you. If there's an area in your life where you know that you need to make a different choice, man, don't be afraid to turn around. In fact, you know what? We'll even pray for you that you'll turn around. And the cool thing about this is God is not standing there waiting to condemn you. Oh, no. No, he wants to take your hand, and he wants to invite you back to the better path.
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7: After several rounds of strong to severe storms for your Friday afternoon, we're going to quiet down heading through the evening as the storms taper off. Very muggy tonight. Overnight, we'll drop to 72. Scattered storms on Saturday as well, mainly in the afternoon, but we could see a few in the late morning as well. A high of 91, a heat index in the mid to upper 90s. Not as widespread rain and thunderstorm activity on Sunday, but we'll see a few. 92 for the high, the heat index near 100. I'm Chief Meteorologist David Carnes for the Local 3 Storm Alert Team.
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1: J103 with Micah Tyler and Colton Dixon. And they make a great team, don't they? It's called Perfectly. I'm Brad. And, you know, I've noticed that a lot of songs, even on different radio stations that I listen to, that a lot of artists are taking it back to the old school. And there you go. Micah Tyler bringing back that doo-wop sound. And if you're like, hey, I really dig that. Well, if you'd like to enjoy it just a little bit more, how about a night out with some great music? Ted is going to give you a chance to enjoy the North Georgia Jukebox Review at the Colonnade. Now, this is good. The Colonnade is throwing something together. And it's not just songs. It's actually very spirited dancing. And I mean, it's going to have your toes tapping. It's going to have your hands clapping. And you're going to be singing along with it. And I just want to encourage you to keep on listening, because we have tickets to the North Georgia Jukebox Review. Elvis, Supremes, the Beatles, all the old good doo-wop, too. So I'd encourage you to keep on listening. In fact, Ted's got a pair of tickets to give away Monday morning.
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0: And if I could echo the words, please come quickly. CeCe Winans and Come Jesus Come on J103. I'm Brad, and I don't know if you had a chance to check out Tarm earlier this morning as he's filling in for Ted as he read the morning devotion. But, you know, as we go into the weekend, I think this is perfect for where we're at. Today's comes from For I Know the Plans, this 365 devotion book that we're doing. Today's was called A Gentle Answer. You know, Proverbs tells us that a gentle answer turns away anger. Jesus tells us that we'll be blessed and inherit the earth if we're among the gentle. That totally makes sense, doesn't it? I mean, happy people are kind, gentle, slow to anger, and show compassion to the needs of those around them. They're well-liked, they're admired, their relationships flourish. In fact, in Matthew 5:5, it says, "Blessed are the gentle, for they will inherit the earth." Is that you? You know, bitterness and hostility breed discord and dissatisfaction with life. And Jesus knew that we needed a gentle spirit to be blessed and happy with this life on earth. So can a boisterous, active, jubilant person be gentle in spirit? Absolutely. You see, gentle doesn't mean wimpy. Gentle means thoughtful, kind-hearted, hospitable, polite, respectful, gracious. Gentle spirits are benevolent, selfless, diplomatic, and courteous. All allow us to live at peace with those around us. Yeah, gentle spirit. And, you know, as we end the devotion, as we go into the weekend, would you pray this small prayer with me? God, make me gentle and kind. Remind me when I am at odds with life that it is this time to look within. Let me read that again. Remind me when I am at odds with life that it is time to look within. Help me to see your blessings and pass them along to others. In Jesus' holy name, amen.
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0: J103 with Peter Burton and Where Would I Be? I'm Brad, and now that the kids have gone back to school, maybe you finally have some time to get close to God. Well, here's a step you can take right now. Download the YouVersion Bible app if you don't already have it. It's the brown app that says Holy Bible, and inside you'll find thousands of Bible reading plans for whatever season you're in. Maybe you need encouragement. Maybe you're searching for hope. Maybe you're looking for wisdom for your family or peace in the middle of anxiety. Well, our sister ministry, Come On, Let's Go, has several studies available. The latest is The Clogged Soul. And in this 7-day Bible study, our morning guide, Ted Gokey, will help you uncover the spiritual blockages that can leave you feeling stuck. And you'll discover how God will restore healthy flow between us, Him, and the people around us. Just search Come On, Let's Go. It's all one word, no apostrophe, in the YouVersion Bible app to find it. And if you complete a plan, please leave a rating so more people can discover it.
1: 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This is Professor John Davis at Kia Cleveland on South Lee Highway. And this is Car Buying 101. 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
5: After several rounds of strong to severe storms for your Friday afternoon, we're going to quiet down heading through the evening as the storms taper off. Very muggy tonight. Overnight, we'll drop to 72. Scattered storms on Saturday as well, mainly in the afternoon, but we could see a few in the late morning as well. A high of 91, a heat index in the mid to upper 90s. Not as widespread rain and thunderstorm activity on Sunday, but we'll see a few. 92 for the high, the heat index near 100. I'm Chief Meteorologist David Carnes for the Local 3 Storm Alert Team.
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0: J103 with Colton Dixon and Bill DeBoat. And what is the one thing you wish you still had from your childhood? Well, we used to have a Cat in the Hat, and it was one of the ones that you pulled the string and it would talk to you. I thought that was the coolest thing until my brother took a blue ink pen to it. Maybe for you, it's an old lunchbox or a record or a comic book that you let go years ago. Well, if there was ever a place to find it, it's probably somewhere along Highway 127 at the world's longest yard sale. But don't wait. You've only got tonight, tomorrow, and Sunday before it's over. And if you do choose to go, I would encourage you to head up Highway 111 to Dunlap Pikeville. They really have it organized on Highway 127.
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0: J103 with Cochran and Company and Who Can. And if cleaning the house went by the wayside during the summertime, it probably happened because you were always off doing something. I mean, that's what summertime is all about, right? Well, now that you got new schedules, new practices, maybe one of the things you're going to bring back is getting rid of the clutter. Well, actually, this would be a great weekend to do it before the school activities really ramp up, because it's Clutter Awareness Week. And I would encourage you, whatever you get rid of, bring it to your local donation center, because there is someone out there that definitely needs what you're getting rid of.
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